That song packing all kinds of protein. So good. Somber Homewrecker, number 5 tonight on the top 6 at 6. My name is Wheels. Number 4 is a global superstar. In fact, Ella Langley will be in Calgary next Friday, a week from tomorrow for Calgary Stampede. A lot of it has to do with this song. Number 4 tonight, Choosing Texas.

She is silky smooth with that song. Number three tonight is Olivia Dean, So Easy. Thanks for hanging out. I'm Wheels. Time for number two, and for that, we're going to shift gears a little.

0: The biggest song in the city is Taylor Swift's I Knew It, I Knew You. Number one on tonight's Top 6 at 6. It's Wheels. Let's do it again tomorrow night.
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0: That is a major pump-up song, Huntrix with Golden. Hey, it's Amanda. Feels like a Monday today, doesn't it? Having a stat midweek, it messes things up. But one thing we do know, it is full-on barbecuing season. Now, apparently this time of year is when all the mishaps happen. So, Sabrina, have you ever had a barbecue mishap?
1: Wasn't exactly me, but we were barbecuing for a welcome back barbecue for the school, and we had great big industrial sized barbecue. And I was inside getting stuff ready, and a couple members from our community council, as well as a couple members from the school board, were outside trying to get it lit. And they left the barbecue lid shut, so when they opened it, completely singed off the eyebrows of one of the school board members.
0: Oh, that's the worst. Was it a guy or a girl?
1: It was a guy, and he's got a good sense of humor, thank goodness, because, you know, he's, you know, also on the city council and stuff. But, yeah, so we know how to light the barbecue for next time.
0: That is a tip right there. Do not light the barbecue with the lid closed, please. This is Maroon 5, Girls Like You.

Alicia Moffat. She's Canadian too, by the way. Hey, it's Amanda. I hope your Canada Day yesterday was fun. I mean, the weather turned out pretty great for it. It looks like we are going to see a few smoky days, though, just because there is some wildfires happening. I think there's about 60 in the province right now. But we are in for a hot and spicy weekend, especially Sunday. That's looking good. Here's Miley.

0: Two superstars together. It's Amanda. 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Have you ever had anything go wrong?
1: No, everybody I know, nobody's lost eyebrows, nobody's broken anything.
0: What about lost a steak? Because to me, that is the worst accident.
1: Well, absolutely.
0: I can deal without my eyebrows, but I mean, losing a steak?
1: Oh, absolutely. Or hot dogs. 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
0: Hey, now, that is a tax that we all pay.

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1: 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When the cap simply cannot clash with her manicure. 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When it's gotta be right. Party City.
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fun. DJ Sammy with the ultimate party song. Hey, it's Amanda. So Taylor Swift's wedding, apparently it's happening tomorrow. TMZ is saying there's an intimate thing happening tonight with about 200 people, all the close friends and families. And then tomorrow is just an all out big bash in Madison Square Garden in New York City, apparently. I mean, I haven't seen any proof of it, but apparently it's happening.

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1: Don't you just love rocking out to Bon Jovi on a Wednesday night? These midweek stats, they always mess us up. Like, this had to have been the most Monday-feeling Thursday ever. You know, but I mean, a lot of people have taken the rest of the week off. Good for you. Good for thinking ahead and doing that. But for the rest of us who work this week, hey, tomorrow's Friday, and that's a good feeling. Feels like a two-day work week.

0: The SK20 with Tim Stone. 3, 2, 1. Here's this week's top three.
1: Bruno Mars is down one. I Just Might, number three. Home Wrecker by Somber, up a spot, number two.

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3: So feature picks are when I play you a song and really kindly ask your opinion on this one. Please send me a text. What do you think of this? We're not too sure if we're keeping it or not. Olivia Rodrigo. This is Drop Dead. I mean, she has a whole brand new album out. I want to know what your thoughts are on this song, though. Do we vibe with it? Are we feeling it for the summer? Text me your honest opinion on Drop Dead from Olivia Rodrigo.

Drop Dead from Olivia Rodrigo. Now, that is just a feature right now. And I'm wondering what you think about it. What is your honest opinion? Do we keep it? Are we feeling it? April, thank you for the text. She's texting in and saying, yes, yes, yes. I've had this song on repeat since it came out. That's a good sign. That's a good sign. But what do you think? Let me know as we party it up here. Post Malone, Morgan Wallen, these two. Probably getting in a lot of trouble together. This is I Had Some Help.

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All the feels, all the memories. That's Mr. Biggs to be with you. Hey, it's Amanda. I have one of the biggest songs now. 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Tame Impala, Jenny, this is Draft.

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0: FIFA World Cup wants him to play at the end of it all. How cool would that be? Justin Bieber, daisies. Hey, it's Amanda. Ryan, what's up with you?
1: I was going to share a barbecue mishap story if you want it.
0: Yes, go.
1: I moved into a new house, just built a new deck, and I was going to cook some bacon outside on my deck because I didn't want to stink up the inside. So I decided to put a couple layers of tin foil down on the barbecue so the grease wouldn't go through.
0: Yeah, logical.
1: And I cooked it all and it went fine. And then as I was going to take it off, I grabbed my metal scraper and I punctured the tin foil.
0: Oh, no.
1: And the grease went through to the bottom and huge flames erupted. So I decided to shut the lid. I thought that would put it out, but it didn't. So then I ran inside and I didn't have a fire extinguisher. I knew I shouldn't use water and I didn't think of baking powder at the time. So mm-hmm. I grabbed some towels.
0: Oh.
1: I tried to smother it with towels and the towels caught fire. At this point, I didn't have a fence yet because it was a new house. The neighbors in the park are actually looking into my yard at this giant fire.
0: And all I can picture is you running in and out of your house with your hands flailing in the air.
1: Yeah, and then eventually I noticed my neighbor had a pile of dirt in his yard. So I ran around to my garage, grabbed a spade, sprinted back out to my neighbor's yard and started filling my barbecue full of dirt.
0: Did it work?
1: I got it out at that point, yeah. The barbecue was toast. It needed to go to the dump.
0: But how was the bacon?
1: The bacon was full of dirt, so it didn't get eaten either.
0: You learned your lesson?
1: I sure did, yeah. I own a fire extinguisher now.
0: Smart. Yeah. Right on. Thank you so much for sharing that with us and giving us a call.
1: All right, have a good day.

Love those vibes. Chainsmokers with Coldplay. Hey, it's Amanda. It was nice that the weather kind of held off a bit for Canada Day. Fireworks were phenomenal. It was just a good day all around. And I feel like only half of us are working this back end of the week. If you're going out camping today and tomorrow, smart. Very smart to look ahead and do that. Saturday is looking absolutely gorgeous.

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0: such a boozy. That is a bar song. It's Amanda. Jesse, how are the start of your summer holidays going?
1: Oh, so far so good. Can't complain.
0: Nice. What do you want to hear tonight?
1: You know, the kids were watching Shrek on the weekend, and I haven't heard the song in forever, but I would love to hear some Baby Got Back from Sir Mix-a-Lot.
0: Really? That's the song you think of with Shrek? Usually I think of...

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It's like out there. 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

0: nice song, and then you listen to the lyrics, and yokes you out. So good. Shinedown's 365. Hey, it's Amanda. Look at us. The weekend is so close. I don't mind these mid-week stats, you know? 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We have some more rain, maybe a storm happening again tomorrow. But Saturday's getting spicy. It's looking really hot. 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It's looking hot. 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Summer, finally, showing up here.
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rocking the Spice Girls tonight, whether you're at the lake or in the city, because we didn't think far enough ahead to book some days off. 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It's Amanda. Having a midweek stat holiday? It feels kind of good. Like we have a two-day work day twice in a row. I'm okay with it. But it looks like we're getting more rain tomorrow. 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Looking pretty hot when they're playing in Los Angeles.

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5: Bruno Mars is down one. I Just Might, number three. Home Wrecker by Somber, up a spot, number two. The number

I was distracted and in traffic. I didn't feel it when the earthquake happened, but it really got me thinking. Were you out drinking? Were you in the living room chilling, watching television? It's been a year now. Think I figured out how to let you go and let communication die out. I know, you know, we know you weren't down for forever, and it's fine. I know, you know, we know we weren't meant for each other, and it's fine. But if the world was ending, you'd come over, right? You'd come over and you'd stay the night. Would you love me for the hell of it? All our fears would be irrelevant. If the world was ending, you'd come over, right? The sky'd be falling and I'd hold you tight. And there wouldn't be a reason why we would even have to say goodbye. If the world was ending, you'd come over, right? 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If the world was ending, you would come over, right? Right?

But if the world was ending, you come over, right? You come over and you stay the night.

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11: 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I Just Might, number three. 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The number

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1: You made her catch you?
0: I don't know how I let this happen.
1: With who?
0: The girl next door, you know?
1: Man.
0: I don't know what to do.
1: So it wasn't you.
0: All right.

0: Was me. There's Shaggy at 6:01. Good morning. Happy Feel Good Friday. It's Rob Suski as the rainy forecast continues. Leah Clark with Water Security says some communities in the east central area of the province have seen up to 11 inches of rain this week.
1: They're very localized. I know there was some in southwestern Saskatchewan, and then in the east portion where we're seeing a lot of those major flooding situations.
0: There are now 13 states of emergency in effect around the province and 17 highway closures due to flooding and washouts. So check the highway hotline if you are headed out this weekend. Get ready for the river to get higher and faster again. The Gardner Dam spillway has been opened again after all the rain we got. The city says we should avoid boating, canoeing, kayaking, paddleboarding, all that stuff, even fishing from the shore until the flow recedes at the end of the month. Saskatoon's official FIFA World Cup watch party is tomorrow at Gather Local Market. We can watch round of 16 games on the big screen, including Canada versus Morocco at 11 a.m. Between matches, there's food trucks, beer gardens, and lots of activities for all ages. The TD Saskatchewan Jazz Festival kicks off at Victoria Park Sunday today with this weekend with all kinds of free music and programming. We'll have food trucks there again, family activities, and lots more. Oh, this is the time of year when everything starts to happen around the city. And the Calgary Stampede begins today with the parade. The rodeo and 10-day festival attracts over 1 million visitors per year. In sports, Alexander Ovechkin is coming back. He signed a one-year contract with the Caps to return for his 22nd season. He is the current record holder for goal scoring in the NHL. A couple of Saskatchewan-born players are on the move thanks to NHL free agency. Wilcox's Jaden Schwartz is heading to Colorado. Meanwhile, veteran blue liner Saskatoon's Luke Shen is returning to the Vancouver Canucks on a one-year deal. It's the last day of matches today in the round of 32 at the World Cup. The round of 16 starts tomorrow with Canada taking on Morocco in Houston. Meanwhile, a class action lawsuit is starting against StubHub. Thousands of fans say they purchased World Cup tickets only to find out that they did not exist. FIFA is blaming poor digital infrastructure. The Riders trying to get back to 3-1 tonight in Ottawa as they take on the winless Red Blacks. Rider returner Matthew Sexton is dressing for his first regular season game. He spent time in the NFL, XFL, UFL, and now in the CFL.
2: Make sure we do things right. That's really all I'm focused on, no matter who or what happens this Friday. Just want to make sure that I'm doing my job right and staying locked in on it.
0: Hey, by the way, it looks like we'll get a couple of players back from injury. Both Sam Amelis and Keon Schaefer-Baker are listed in the lineup for the game. Kickoff is 5:30 tonight. And the Saskatoon Berries game in Regina last night had to be postponed because of rain. They now have three games in 2 days in Moose Jaw before heading to Swift Current on Sunday. That's C95 Sports. Still a little rain in the forecast for today and tomorrow. Then the sun should be out for us all day Sunday. Temperatures will stay in the mid-20s. 26 is our high today.

That's Dance Alone. There's Preston Pablo at 6:07. Hey, so the river's about to beef up again. The Gardner Dam is opening back up again today, which could cause the river to rise as much as 2 feet. So the Poplar Bluffs Conservation Area, the Fred Heel Canoe Launch, and Paradise Beach are all temporarily closed. Here's Banners.

0: Someone to You. There's Banners. It's a fun song for a feel-good Friday. And if you want to hear a song, I'll get it on for you. Just let me know. 306-938-9595. It's 6:12. It just seems like the clouds won't let up. We're either getting rain or clouds. And the cleanup is continuing in East Central Saskatchewan right now after some places got 11 inches of rain. Just a crazy amount. Dan Palmer is with Highways and says they're trying to get 17 road closures reopened right now.
1: Water is either covering segments of driving lanes or portions of provincial highways are simply closed. Ministry of Highways crews and equipment are working to restore service to affected provincial highways as quickly and as safely as they can under these conditions. Our highways team continues monitoring high-risk areas along with supporting public safety efforts. The Ministry of Highways appreciates the patience and understanding of all motorists as our crews do their best to keep Saskatchewan highways moving under some very dynamic circumstances and evolving conditions due to the shifting water flows and weather. As always, we remind motorists to please be alert, obey all signage and flag persons, along with driving to current highway conditions.
0: Yeah, you got to check the highway hotline. They're doing a good job of updating it there. So if you are traveling this weekend, make sure and check, especially if you're going to be in that East Central Saskatchewan area. And then we got the Gardner Dam opening up again for a while. So the river's going to go up like 2 feet around us here, too.
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0: 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There's Sophia Camara on a Feel Good Friday on C95 with Rob and Shauna and Shannon in Fairhaven. We've been talking a lot about weddings with the big day for Taylor Swift and Travis Kelce today. So, Shannon, you think if you have friends who have been together for a long time, they shouldn't be asking for a wedding present when they get married?
1: My husband and I, we both agreed that we didn't need anything after that long. I told him, he's not Gene Simmons. He ain't waiting 22 years.
0: How long were you together?
1: We were together for 18 years before he actually proposed.
2: Yeah,
1: and
2: wow.
1: Then 19 when we actually got married.
2: Okay.
1: So, yeah. So we've been married for 11 years now, so that's nice. But when it came to gifts and stuff, people would ask us, they're like, well, what do you want? And we're like, nothing. If you're going to do anything, make food.
0: Okay.
1: A lot less for the party.
0: So you just had a little sort of get-together party, not a huge wedding.
1: Probably about maybe 50 to 80 people there, mostly friends and family. And yeah, like one friend had a killer bun recipes, and another friend made the Filipino noodles. Those are good.
2: I love this idea. Like, it's all hands on deck. That's the gift, is them helping you.
1: Yep, that's exactly it.
0: So the gift is helping out with the wedding
2: when
0: you've been together for that long, rather than buying you a present. I like it. Okay, Shannon.
1: It worked. You guys have a good day.
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0: Sound of your heart. There's Sean Hook at 627. It is Feel Good Friday. Good morning.
1: Good morning, little sunshine.
0: Hi, Julie.
1: Hey, can you play some by Madonna?
0: Oh, Madonna. Okay, I can pull up some Madonna for you. You got it. What are you doing on the weekend?
1: Gonna watch my grass grow again.
0: Awesome. Well, that sounds like a fun weekend. Good luck.
1: All right.
0: Bye, Julie.

0: Wow, it's been a while. There's Madonna, Material Girl. Thank you for the request, Julie. Keep them coming. 306-938-9595. It's Feel Good Friday. As the rainy forecast continues, Leah Clark with Water Security says some communities in the east central area of the province have seen up to 11 inches of rain already this week.
1: They're very localized. I know there were some in southwestern Saskatchewan, and then in the east portion where we're seeing a lot of those major flooding situations.
0: Yeah, there are now 13 states of emergency in effect around the province and 17 highway closures due to flooding and washouts. Get ready for the river to get higher and faster again. The Gardner Dam spillway has been opened after we got all that rain again. The city says we should be avoiding boating, canoeing, kayaking, paddleboarding, even fishing from the shore until the flow recedes at the end of the month. Saskatoon's official FIFA World Cup watch party is tomorrow at Gather Local Market. We can watch the round of 16 games on the big screen, including Canada versus Morocco at 11 a.m. Between matches, there's food trucks, beer gardens, and lots of activities for all ages. The TD Saskatchewan Jazz Festival kicks off in Victoria Park with all kinds of free music on Sunday and lots of programming, food trucks there too, family activities, and a whole lot more. And the Calgary Stampede starts today with a parade. The rodeo and 10-day festival attracts over 1 million visitors per year. That's what's happening this morning. In sports, Alexander Ovechkin is coming back. He signed a one-year contract with the Caps to return for his 22nd season. He is the current record holder for goal scoring in the NHL. A couple of Saskatchewan-born players are on the move thanks to NHL free agency. Wilcox's Jaden Schwartz is heading to Colorado. Meanwhile, veteran blue liner Saskatoon's Luke Shen is returning to the Vancouver Canucks on a one-year deal. It's the last day of matches today at the round of 32 at the World Cup. The round of 16 starts tomorrow with Canada taking on Morocco in Houston. Meanwhile, a class action lawsuit is starting against StubHub. Thousands of fans say they purchased World Cup tickets only to find out that they did not exist. FIFA is blaming poor digital infrastructure. The Riders are getting ready to try to get their record to 3-1 tonight in Ottawa as they take on the winless Red Blacks. Rider returner Matthew Sexton is dressing for his first regular season game, and he spent time in the NFL, XFL, UFL, and now in the CFL.
2: Make sure we do things right. That's really all I'm focused on, no matter who or what happens this Friday. Just want to make sure that I'm doing my job right and staying locked in on it.
0: And hey, it looks like we'll get a couple of players back from injury. Both Sam Amelis and Keon Schaefer-Baker are listed in the lineup for the game. Kickoff is 5:30. And the Saskatoon Berries game in Regina last night had to be postponed because of rain. They now have 3 games in 2 days in Moose Jaw before heading to Swift Current on Sunday. That's C95 Sports. The thunderstorm risk continues for a couple of days, but the temperatures are going to be nice. 26 is our high today. It's 14 right now.

They say the holy water's watered down, and this town's lost its faith. Our colors will fade eventually, so if our time is running out, day after day, we'll make the mundane a masterpiece. Oh my, my, oh my, my love, I take one look

It's Ordinary. There's Alex Warren on a Feel Good Friday on C95. Hey, anything you want to hear, you let me know and I'll get it on for you. 306-938-9595. Stampede in Calgary starts today. And Alanis Morissette is one of the artists on the roster. It's going to be a pretty good lineup in Calgary. Here is You Ought to Know.

0: You ought to know there's Alanis Morissette. Yes, the Calgary Stampede starts today, and Alanis Morissette is one of the artists that's going to be on stage there. It's 6:42.
1: C95. What's trending?
0: Well, all the talk today is going to be around what's happening at Madison Square Garden in New York. Taylor and Travis, is it a wedding? Is it just some kind of party? Apparently, it started last night. There was a long cocktail hour, as they called it, about 2.5 hours at MSG as guests started to arrive. And then today, there's a special permit. And apparently, everything's going to start around 5 p.m. And they've got it booked to 4 a.m. So it should be a long party. And the question is, who's going to be there? Who are we going to see arriving at the Taylor and Travis wedding? And what is going on inside there? There were bits of castles being brought in, and trees, and golf clubs, putting greens. So they've got some kind of fantasy world set up in there, and we'll see what leaks out during the day and who's going to arrive at MSG today. That's what's happening. That's what's trending for Motion Fitness. 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

646. Well, it's the big day for Taylor and Travis. We think it's the wedding going on at MSG later around 5 p.m. Here's Taylor. I knew you were trouble.

0: Well, there's Taylor, the bride-to-be, apparently today. If it is a wedding, we're not exactly sure what's going on at MSG, but we know that guests started to arrive last night, and there were, you know, little get-togethers with her and her friends, MSG, cocktail hours, that kind of stuff. And then the big wedding's supposed to be today, and they've got it booked starting at 5 o'clock in New York, so I guess 3 o'clock our time is when everything should start. It'll be interesting to see who arrives there. And then this got us into a lot of wedding conversations this week. And it's turned to, if a couple's been together for a long time in your friend group, then do you still have to do the wedding gifts, or do you bypass that when they get married? Lori, what do you say?
1: Hi, it's Lori from Martinsville.
0: Hey, Lori.
1: I feel like no gifts. The gifts are overrated. Take them out for supper.
0: Going out for dinner is always good. You know, get the friends or the relatives together and do the dinner thing. That's not really a gift, yeah. Right?
1: No, not really. I feel like, no, you're done. You've been together for so long. You don't get any more gifts.
0: Okay. No gifts.
1: Your gift is each other, having each other and surviving that long.
0: That's your gift to each other.
1: Exactly.
0: We survived with each other.
2: Bit of punishment, but that's okay.
0: Fair enough, Lori. Thank you.
1: Have a great day, guys.
0: You too. Bye.
1: Bye.
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5: 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Clouds. There's a little sun sneaking through, though. Here's Sabrina Carpenter.

0: good morning.
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0: Rob and Shauna.
2: 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Tracy and Warman really wanted to hear some Shaggy to start the weekend. Here's Angel.

0: I love it. So many great requests already this morning on a Feel Good Friday. Keep them coming at 306-938-9595. We'll put something on for you to get you into the weekend as our rainy forecast continues. It's a really nice morning, though. But Leah Clark with Water Security says some communities in the east central area of the province have seen up to 11 inches of rain already this week.
1: They're very localized. I know there were some in southwestern Saskatchewan, and then in the east portion where we're seeing a lot of those major flooding situations.
0: There are now 13 states of emergency in effect around the province and 17 highway closures due to flooding and washouts. Check the highway hotline before you head out anywhere. Get ready for the river to get higher and faster again. The Gardner Dam spillway has been opened after all the rain we got. The city says we should be avoiding boating, canoeing, kayaking, paddleboarding, even fishing from the shore until the flow recedes at the end of the month. Saskatoon's official FIFA World Cup watch party is tomorrow at Gather Local Market. We can watch the round of 16 games on the big screen, including Canada versus Morocco at 11 a.m. Between matches, there's food trucks and beer gardens and activities for all ages. The TD Saskatchewan Jazz Festival kicks off at Victoria Park Sunday with all kinds of free music and programming, food trucks there too, family activities, and a whole lot more. And the Calgary Stampede is starting today with a parade. The rodeo and 10-day festival attracts over a million visitors per year. That's what's happening this morning for Precision Auto Body. In sports, Alexander Ovechkin is coming back. He signed a one-year contract with the Caps to return for his 22nd season. He is the current record holder for goal scoring in the NHL. A couple of Saskatchewan-born players are on the move thanks to NHL free agency. Wilcox's Jaden Schwartz is heading to Colorado. Meanwhile, veteran blue liner Saskatoon's Luke Shen is returning to the Vancouver Canucks on a one-year deal. It's the last day of matches today in the round of 32 at the World Cup. The round of 16 starts tomorrow with Canada taking on Morocco in Houston. Meanwhile, a class action lawsuit is starting against StubHub. Thousands of fans say they purchased World Cup tickets only to find out that they did not exist. FIFA is blaming poor digital infrastructure. The Riders are going to try to get their record to 3-1 tonight in Ottawa as they take on the winless Red Blacks. Rider returner Matthew Sexton is dressing for his first regular season game. He spent time in the NFL, XFL, UFL, and now in the CFL.
2: Make sure we do things right. That's really all I'm focused on, no matter who or what happens this Friday. Just want to make sure that I'm doing my job right and staying locked in on it.
0: Hey, it looks like we're going to get a couple of players back from injury, so that's good news. Both Sam Amelis and Keon Schaefer-Baker are listed in the lineup for the game. Kickoff is 5:30 tonight. And the Saskatoon Berries game in Regina last night had to be postponed because of rain. They now have 3 games in 2 days in Moose Jaw before heading to Swift Current on Sunday. That's C95 Sports. Still a little rain in the forecast for today and tomorrow. Then the sun should be out on Sunday. Temperatures will stay in the mid-20s. 26 is our high today. We do have some sun sneaking out right now this morning. It's a really nice start to the day, and it's 14. 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

Unstoppable. There's Sia on a Feel Good Friday on C95 at 7:09 on this big day for Taylor and Travis, where we believe there's a wedding or at least some kind of celebration for them going on at MSG. And we're pretty sure that this guy will be there because he seems to be really good friends with Taylor these days. You're somber. This is Homewrecker.

0: That's Holmbrecher. Yeah, we'll be expecting him at MSG today. Seems to be really good friends with Taylor Swift. That's Sommer at 7:12 in the sun. There's a little bit of cloud, but yeah, that sun is finally sneaking out for a little bit here this morning. We might get a thunderstorm this afternoon. By Sunday, we're hoping to get rid of some of these clouds and maybe get a couple of sunny days back to back. That would be nice. This Taylor Swift wedding got us talking about wedding and marriages a lot this week. This is Derek. He wants to respond to the question of, you know, when you got people in your friend group who've been together for a long time and getting a gift for them.
1: Hey, you're talking about the whole wedding gift thing after long being together for a while?
0: Yeah, like if you have people in your friend group who have been together for a long time, maybe living together, and then they decide to get married, do you get them a gift?
1: I think, well, one, it depends on the person, but two, the whole idea of the wedding present was to give the bride and groom something to help start their life with, whether it be like appliances or silverware or plates or etc.
0: Yeah.
1: So I think at that point in time, if you've been together that long, you essentially have your whole life already of everything you need in the house. So I personally wouldn't give anything myself because that's the whole idea of a wedding present.
0: Right. So if you had a buddy who you've known for like 18 years and he's been with this girl, he's been with someone for a long, long time, and they live together, they've got the pots and pans and everything, then you think, okay, go ahead and get married. We'll come to the party, but we're not going to give you a blender or something.
1: Correct.
0: But what's the cutoff? How many years together?
1: Well, I think in this day and age, I think probably anything over like 5.
0: After like 5 years, no presents for you.
1: Yeah, pretty much.
0: Fair enough, Derek. Have a good weekend.
1: All right. You too.
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3: A few projects on the go for your Friday morning. Preston Avenue South, the northbound from Louise Avenue to Adelaide Street East is closed, but there is two-way traffic in the southbound lanes. 20th Street West, the westbound parking and curb lanes are closed at Avenue B South. And 4th Avenue North, the northbound and southbound are closed from 24th Street East to 25th Street East. For closures and more, head on over to saskatoon.ca/dailyroadreport.
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0: It's Feel Good Friday. Keep those requests coming. 306-938-9595. It's a nice start to the day. Here's Shaboozy.

0: That's Bar Song, Tipsy. There's Shaboozy. That's a good feel-good song on a feel-good Friday. 306-938-9595. Whatever you want to hear. I'll get it on for you. We're going into hopefully a little warmer and sunnier weekend. By Sunday, we should get rid of some of this cloud, but it's going to stick around today. The sun's sneaking out a little bit this morning. We might get a thunderstorm this afternoon. The Taylor and Travis wedding is the talk of the day. Shannon in Fairhaven. You think if you have friends who have been together for a long time, and the regular people, not the big celebrities, of course, they shouldn't be asking for wedding presents?
1: My husband and I, we both agreed that we didn't need anything after that long. Like, I told him, he's not Gene Simmons. He ain't waiting 22 years.
0: How long were you together?
1: We were together for 18 years before he actually proposed.
0: Yeah.
2: Wow.
1: And then 19 when we actually got married.
2: Okay.
1: So, yeah. So we've been married for 11 years now, so that's nice. But when it came to gifts and stuff, people would ask us, they're like, well, what do you want? And we're like, nothing. If you're going to do anything, make food.
0: Okay.
1: Not less for the party.
0: So you just had a little sort of get-together party, not a huge wedding.
1: Probably about maybe 50 to 80 people there, mostly friends and family. And yeah, like one friend had a killer bun recipes, and another friend made the Filipino noodles. Those are good.
2: I love this idea. Like, it's all hands on deck. That's the gift, is them helping you.
1: Yep, that's exactly it.
0: So the gift is helping out with the wedding you've been together for that long, rather than buying you a present. Okay, Shannon.
1: It worked. You guys have a good day.
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0: for you. I guess you moved on really easily.
1: Yeah, I love that song. There is Olivia Rodrigo. That's good for you. On a feel-good Friday on C95, anything you want to hear, I'll get it on. 306-938-9595. As we head into a busy weekend, the Jazz Festival starts on Sunday. Here's Sean Desmond and Jamie Fine. This

0: There's Sean Desmond and Jamie Flynn. That's Body on C95 with Robin Shauna. Good morning. Welcome to Feel Good Friday. If you want to hear a song, I can get on for you at 306-938-9595. As this rainy forecast continues, Leah Clark with Water Security says some communities in the east central area of the province have seen up to 11 inches of rain this week.
1: They're very localized. I know there was some in southwestern Saskatchewan, and then in the east portion where we're seeing a lot of those major flooding situations.
0: Yeah, there are now 13 states of emergency in effect around the province and 17 highway closures due to flooding and washouts. If you're going to be traveling in that area, make sure and check the highway hotline. They've been doing a good job of keeping it updated. Get ready for the river to get higher and faster. The Gardner Dam spillway has been opened again after all the rain we got. The city says we should avoid boating, canoeing, kayaking, paddleboarding, and even fishing from the shore until the flow recedes at the end of the month. Saskatoon's official FIFA World Cup watch party is tomorrow at Gather Local Market. We can watch round of 16 games on the big screen, including Canada versus Morocco at 11 a.m. tomorrow. Between matches, we got food trucks and beer gardens and lots of stuff happening there. The TD Saskatchewan Jazz Festival kicks off at Victoria Park on Sunday with all kinds of free music and programming, food trucks, family activities, and a lot more. And Calgary Stampede begins today with a parade out there. The rodeo and 10-day festival attracts over 1 million visitors per year. That's what's happening this morning for Northridge Developments. In sports, Alexander Ovechkin is coming back. He signed a one-year contract with the Caps to return for his 22nd season. He is the current record holder for goal scoring in the NHL. A couple of Saskatchewan-born players are on the move thanks to NHL free agency. Wilcox's Jaden Schwartz is heading to Colorado. Meanwhile, veteran blue liner Saskatoon's Luke Shen is returning to the Vancouver Canucks on a one-year deal. It's the last day of matches today in the round of 32 at the World Cup. The round of 16 starts tomorrow with Canada taking on Morocco in Houston. Meanwhile, a class action lawsuit is starting against StubHub. Thousands of fans say they purchased World Cup tickets only to find out that they didn't exist. FIFA is blaming poor digital infrastructure for that. The Riders are going to try to get their record to 3-1 tonight in Ottawa as they take on the winless Red Blacks. Rider returner Matthew Sexton is dressing for his first regular season game. He spent time in the NFL, the XFL, the UFL, and now in the CFL.
2: Make sure we do things right. That's really all I'm focused on, no matter who or what happens this Friday. Just want to make sure that I'm doing my job right and staying locked in on it.
0: And it looks like we'll get a couple of players back from injury. Both Sam Amelis and Keon Schaefer-Baker are listed in the lineup for the game, which is good. Kickoff is 5:30. And the Saskatoon Berries game in Regina last night had to be postponed because of rain. They now have 3 games in 2 days in Moose Jaw before heading to Swift Current on Sunday. That sports is for Arctic Automotive. And there's still a little rain in the forecast for today and tomorrow. Then the sun should be out on Sunday. Temperatures will stay in the mid-20s. 26 is our high today. 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

Moves Like Jagger. It's Maroon 5 and Christina Aguilera at 7:38. There's a little sun sneaking through. We're going to get more clouds today, though, and maybe a thunderstorm this afternoon before we start. Get a little better by Sunday and hopefully put together some sunny days. The traffic looks light again this morning. I'm just checking Google traffic. No reports of any real slowdowns. I think a lot of people took that 5-day extra long weekend. But let me know if you see any problems or if you're in any problems at 306-938-9595. Here's a song about staying up all night and partying and then worrying about, oh, that sun's going to come up soon and I'm going to feel like Dracula. It's Tame Impala.

0: We all know the feeling of partying all night, and then that sun starts to come up, and you feel like, oh, like Dracula, like I don't want to be out in the sun. That's Tame Impala at 7:42.
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0: All eyes are on Madison Square Garden today. The Taylor Swift Travis Kelce wedding or celebration, whatever they're doing, got started last night as guests started to arrive. There was a little welcome cocktail party. Today, the leaked schedule apparently gets started at MSG around 5 p.m. New York time, and they've booked the place until 4 a.m. Who will we see arriving? And will we get any details from inside? It looks like it's some kind of fairy tale vibe with a huge castle set up. And we also saw things like golf clubs being brought into MSG, so who knows? Britney Spears' two sons are sharing what their mom thought of their modeling debut a few days ago as they walked the runway. Britney was apparently really stressing about it and nervous for them. She didn't go to the event because she would have stolen the focus, but she did send them flowers. The reviews for their modeling debut were all very positive, and it sounds like the boys will be getting more modeling offers. And that's what's trending for Crooked Water Hard Iced Tea from the makers of Alibi Vodka.
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Keep those requests coming at 306-938-9595. I will get it on for you. The Taylor and Travis wedding is today, so all eyes are on Madison Square Garden. And who's going to show up? Are we going to see them arriving, or are they going to like be driven down underneath of MSG so nobody's going to see the celebrities? Or they're going to walk the carpet? I noticed they were laying out a red carpet on the stairs, so maybe we're going to get to see everybody. And it seems like something that Taylor would do is to give something to the fans, right, instead of just having it all on lockdown and keeping it all private. But will we see any details from inside today, any highlights, or will they just take everybody's phones away and that's going to be it? Things should get started at Madison Square Garden around 3 o'clock our time, 5 o'clock in New York. Here is Taylor, The Fate of Ophelia.

0: That's the fate of Ophelia. There's Taylor Swift at 7:54. So the schedule for the day did leak. If it's the real schedule, then they're going to get started today somewhere around 5 o'clock in New York at Madison Square Garden for the Taylor and Travis wedding or celebration or party or whatever's going on. So 3 o'clock our time, and we'll see if we get any details coming out of there during the day or if they've just got everything on lockdown. It's 7:55. The Taylor Travis wedding got us started talking about wedding conversations a lot. C95, hi, good morning.
1: Hey, you're talking about the whole wedding gift thing after long being together for a while?
0: Yeah, like if you have people in your friend group who have been together for a long time, maybe living together, and then they decide to get married, do you get them a gift?
1: I think, well, one, it depends on the person, but two, the whole idea of the wedding present was to give the bride and groom something to help start their life with, whether it be like appliances or silverware or plates or etc.
0: Yeah.
1: So I think at that point in time, if you've been together that long, you've essentially have your whole life already of everything you need in the house. So I personally wouldn't give anything myself because that's the whole idea of a wedding present.
0: Right. So if you had a buddy who you've known for like 18 years and he's been with this girl, he's been with someone for a long, long time, and they live together, they've got the pots and pans and everything, then you think, okay, go ahead and get married. We'll come to the party, but we're not going to give you a blender or something.
1: Correct.
0: But what's the cutoff? How many years together?
1: Well, I think in this day and age, I think probably anything over like 5.
0: After like 5 years, no presents for you.
1: Yeah, pretty much.
0: Fair enough, Derek. Have a good weekend.
1: All right.
0: Join the conversation anytime at 306-938-9595. It's Feel Good Friday, so same number if you want to hear a song, and I'll get it on for you, whatever you need to start your weekend. And Britney Spears' two sons have been sharing what their mom thought of their modeling debut a couple of days ago. They were walking the runway, and Britney was really stressing about it, apparently. And the boys said she was really nervous for them. She didn't go to the event because she would have stolen the focus, of course. But she did send flowers to the boys. The reviews for their modeling debut were all really positive, and it sounds like they're probably going to get more modeling offers. Here is Britney on a Feel Good Friday on C95.

0: Yeah, it was Brittany. You drive me crazy. At 8 o'clock, her boys were out walking the runway this week, and she was really nervous about it, sent them flowers. And it looks like they're probably going to get more modeling jobs because the reviews were great. It's 8 o'clock, and we got more cloud than there was a few minutes ago. So we might get that thunderstorm that they were telling us could come this afternoon. And then tomorrow, kind of the same deal, mid-20s, cloudy, maybe a thunderstorm. And then Sunday, hopefully, we'll finally get things cleared out and get a few days of sunshine in a row. Wouldn't that be nice? We haven't had a lot of them yet. As the rainy forecast continues, Leah Clark with Water Security says some communities in the east central area of our province have seen up to 11 inches of rain already this week.
1: They're very localized. I know there were some in southwestern Saskatchewan, and then in the east portion where we're seeing a lot of those major flooding situations.
0: There are now 13 states of emergency in effect around the province and 17 highway closures due to flooding and washouts. If you're going to be heading anywhere in that area, make sure and check the highway hotline first. They're keeping it updated. Get ready for the river to get higher and faster again. The Gardner Dam spillway has been opened again after all the rain we got, and the city says we should avoid boating, canoeing, kayaking, paddleboarding, and even fishing from the shore until the flow recedes at the end of the month. Saskatoon's official FIFA World Cup watch party is tomorrow at their local market. We can watch round of 16 games on the big screen, including Canada versus Morocco at 11 a.m. Between matches, there's food trucks and beer gardens and activities for all ages. The TD Saskatchewan Jazz Festival kicks off at Victoria Park Sunday with all kinds of free music and programming, food trucks, family activities, and a whole lot more. Noah Cyrus is going to be here on Monday. I've got your tickets right now at 306-938-9595. And the Calgary Stampede begins today with the parade, the rodeo, and 10-day festival that attracts over a million visitors a year. And that's what's happening this morning for Enns Toyota. In sports, Alexander Ovechkin is coming back. He signed a one-year contract with the Caps to return for his 22nd season. He's the current record holder for goal scoring in the NHL. A couple of Saskatchewan-born players are on the move thanks to NHL free agency. Wilcox's Jaden Schwartz is heading to Colorado. Meanwhile, veteran blue liner Saskatoon's Luke Shan is returning to the Vancouver Canucks on a one-year deal. It's the last day of matches today in the round of 32 at the World Cup. The round of 16 starts tomorrow with Canada taking on Morocco in Houston. Meanwhile, a class action lawsuit is starting against StubHub. Thousands of fans say they purchased World Cup tickets only to find out that they didn't exist. FIFA is blaming poor digital infrastructure. The Riders are going to try to get their record to 3-1 tonight in Ottawa as they take on the winless Red Blacks. Rider returner Matthew Sexton is dressing for his first regular season game. He spent time in the NFL, XFL, UFL, and now in the CFL.
2: Make sure we do things right. That's really all I'm focused on, no matter who or what happens this Friday. Just want to make sure that I'm doing my job right and staying locked in on it.
0: Looks like we'll get a couple of players back from injury. Both Sam Amelis and Keon Schaefer-Baker are listed in the lineup for the game, which is awesome. Kickoff is 5:30 tonight. And the Saskatoon Berries game in Regina last night had to be postponed because of rain. They now have 3 games in 2 days in Moose Jaw before heading to Swift Current on Sunday. That's C95 Sports for Saskatoon Smiles Dental Studios. Still a little rain in the forecast for today and tomorrow. Then the sun should be out most of the day on Sunday. Temperatures are going to stay in the mid-20s. 26 is our high today. It's 14 right now, and we do have some sun sticking out.

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Premium ice cream and epic vibes all summer long. Should be a good weekend for some ice cream at Luden and Dan's. Here's David Guetta and BB Rexha. I'm good on a feel-good Friday on C95.

I'm good. This is David Guetta, BB Rexha at 8:07. Congratulations to Sabrina. She's got tickets to see Noah Cyrus at the Jazz Festival on Monday. Summer's just starting to kick in. All the events are starting up now. Here's Bruno Mars.

0: Yes, Maya, there's a fun song for a feel-good Friday. It's Bruno Mars. Let me know what you want to hear. Keep those requests coming at 306-938-9595. I'll try to get to all of them this morning as we deal with more clouds and maybe a thunderstorm this afternoon. Same deal for tomorrow. And then Sunday, hopefully we just get the start of a few days of sunshine in a row. Wouldn't that be nice? We just have not had a lot of that this spring or summer so far. But Environment Canada, David Phillips, is telling us that July and August are supposed to be hotter than usual. So hopefully we get that happening pretty soon. Just a few days of sunshine in a row would be so nice. Shannon Fairhaven is here with the Taylor Swift wedding coming up this weekend. We started talking about gifts for weddings. Normal people, obviously, not Travis and Taylor. But Shannon Fairhaven, you think if you have friends who have been together for a long time, they shouldn't be asking for wedding presents?
1: We both agreed that we didn't need anything after that long. I told him, he's not Gene Simmons. He ain't waiting 22 years.
0: How long were you together?
1: We were together for 18 years before he actually proposed.
2: Yeah,
1: and
2: wow.
1: Then 19 when we actually got married.
2: Okay.
1: So, yeah. So we've been married for 11 years now, so that's nice. But when it came to gifts and stuff, people would ask us, they're like, well, what do you want? And we're like, nothing. If you're going to do anything, make food. For the party.
0: So you just had a little sort of get-together party, not a huge wedding.
1: Probably about maybe 50 to 80 people there, mostly friends and family. And yeah, one friend had a killer bun recipe, and another friend made the Filipino noodles. Those are good.
2: I love this idea. It's all hands on deck. That's the gift, is them helping you.
1: Yep. That's exactly it.
0: So the gift is helping out with the wedding when you've been together for that long rather than buying you a present. Okay, Shannon.
1: It worked. You guys have a good day.
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0: 8:16 on a Feel Good Friday with a little cloud and maybe a thunderstorm this afternoon. Here's Rihanna.

0: love it. What a voice. There's Rihanna, only girl in the world at 819. With some clouds today and maybe a thunderstorm coming this afternoon. The cleanup is continuing in east central Saskatchewan. Some spots got 11 inches of rain. We've been getting a lot lately. Dan Palmer is with Highways and says they're trying to get 17 road closures reopened right now.
1: Water is either covering segments of driving lanes or portions of provincial highways are simply closed. Ministry of Highways crews and equipment are working to restore service to affected provincial highways as quickly and as safely as they can under these conditions. Our highways team continues monitoring high-risk areas along with supporting public safety efforts. The Ministry of Highways appreciates the patience and understanding of all motorists as our crews do their best to keep Saskatchewan highways moving under some very dynamic circumstances and evolving conditions due to the shifting water flows and weather. As always, we remind motorists to please be alert, obey all signage and flag persons along with driving to current highway conditions. And before heading out or returning for that matter, motorists are encouraged to please check the highway hotline for the latest available travel conditions.
0: Yeah, highway hotline is keeping things up to date as far as those road closures go. So if you're going to be in that area, just make sure and check that out. And then here in Saskatoon, the river's about to beef up again because Gardner Dam is opening up again, and that could cause the river to rise as much as 2 feet. The Poplar Bluffs Conservation Area, the Fred Heel Canoe Launch, and Paradise Beach are all temporarily closed.
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0: Rob and Shauna in the morning. 8:24 in the cloud. Here's Olivia Dean.

That's Olivia Dean. Man, I need on a Feel Good Friday on C95 at 8:27. Okay, here's a text from Crystal in Riversdale. She said, a wedding gift isn't about how long the couple's been together and what they need. Consider how expensive your meal is and pay it forward to the couple in a gesture of goodwill. Yes, it's their choice to throw a party, but you should feel honored you made the cut to be there and at least give them something towards the big and expensive day. All right, that's Crystal in Riversdale's thoughts. What do you think on the gift giving at a wedding? Everybody seems to feel about $100 is where you got to be, and it doesn't matter how long they are together. A couple of people said, though, if the couple's been together for a long time, they're not getting a gift. Here's Shinedown, 365.

0: That's a great feel-good song on a feel-good Friday on C95. Keep the requests coming at 306-938-9595. That's Shinedown 365. At 8:30, as the rainy forecast continues, Leah Clark is with Water Security and says some communities in the east central area of the province have seen up to 11 inches of rain this week.
1: They're very localized. I know there were some in southwestern Saskatchewan, and then in the east portion where we're seeing a lot of those major flooding situations.
0: Yeah, there's 13 states of emergency in effect around the province, 17 highway closures that they're trying to fix up right now. Check the highway hotline if you're heading out in that area. Get

0: Ready for the river to get a little higher and faster again. The Gardner Dam spillway has been open again after all the rain we got, and the city says we should avoid boating, canoeing, kayaking, paddleboarding, and even fishing from the shore until the flow recedes at the end of the month. Saskatoon's official FIFA World Cup watch party is tomorrow at Gather Local Market. We can watch round of 16 games on the big screen, including Canada versus Morocco at 11 a.m. Between matches, there's food trucks and beer gardens and lots of activities. The TD Saskatchewan Jazz Festival kicks off at the Victoria Park on Sunday with all kinds of free music and programming, food trucks as well, and a lot of family activities. And the Calgary Stampede is starting today with a parade. The rodeo and 10-day festival attracts over 1 million visitors per year. That's what's happening this morning for Health Sciences Association of Saskatchewan. In sports, Alexander Ovechkin is coming back. He signed a one-year contract with the Caps to return for his 22nd season. He is the current record holder for goal scoring in the NHL. A couple of Saskatchewan-born players are on the move thanks to NHL free agency. Wilcox's Jaden Schwartz is heading to Colorado. Meanwhile, veteran blue liner Saskatoon's Luke Shen is returning to the Vancouver Canucks on a one-year deal. It's the last day of matches today in the round of 32 at the World Cup. The round of 16 starts tomorrow with Canada taking on Morocco in Houston. Meanwhile, a class action lawsuit is starting against StubHub. Thousands of fans say they purchased World Cup tickets only to find out that they didn't exist. FIFA is blaming poor digital infrastructure. The Riders will try to get their record to 3-1 tonight in Ottawa as they take on the winless Red Blacks. Rider returner Matthew Sexton is dressing for his first regular season game. He spent time in the NFL, the XFL, the UFL, and now in the CFL.
1: Make sure we do things right. That's really all I'm focused on, no matter who or what happens this Friday. Just want to make sure that I'm doing my job right and staying locked in on
0: it. By the way, it looks like we'll get a couple of players back from injury. Both Sam Amalesa and Keon Schaefer-Baker are listed in the lineup for the game, which is great to have them back. Kickoff is 5:30 tonight. And the Saskatoon Berries game in Regina last night had to be postponed because of rain. And they now have 3 games in 2 days in Moose Jaw before heading to Swift Current on Sunday. That's C95 Sports. And still a little rain in the forecast for today and tomorrow. Then the sun should be out on Sunday. Temperatures will stay in the mid-20s. 26 is our high today. The sun is sneaking out a little bit here and there. It's 14 right now.

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There's Tayo Cruz. That's Dynamite. Anything you want to hear, I'll get it on for you. 306-938-9595. Here's Miles Smith.

0: alone.
1: Stargazing, what a beautiful song. There's Miles Smith at 8:41. So we got a chance for you to get some free gas this morning. 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
1: All eyes on Madison Square Garden today. The Taylor Swift Travis Kelce wedding or celebration or whatever is going on there got started last night as guests started to arrive. There was a little welcome cocktail party. Today, the leaked schedule apparently gets started at MSG around 5 p.m. New York time, 3 o'clock our time, and they've booked the place until 4 a.m. So they're looking at a long party. Who will we see arriving and will we get any details from inside? Looks like it's some kind of fairy tale vibe with a huge castle set up in there. And we also saw things like golf clubs being brought into MSG. And Britney Spears' two sons are sharing what their mom thought of their modeling debut a few days ago as they walked the runway. 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The reviews for their modeling debut were all very positive. It sounds like the boys are going to be getting more modeling offers. 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

0: It's Taylor, that's Anti-Hero. Just been watching some video of the setup around Madison Square Garden that's still going on today. And they're going all out. They're closing a lot of the streets around MSG. Some of the guests arrived yesterday. There was a cocktail party. And then everything's supposed to get really started at MSG around 5 o'clock New York time this afternoon. So 3 o'clock for us. And Joanna's here, right? Hey!
1: Oh my gosh, I'm surprised, Rob, because it was busy, busy, busy, and all of a sudden you're answering it. It's Joanne.
0: Yeah. Oh, hey, Joanne, you made it through.
1: I did, and you know what? I'm actually gifting this to my son. They got married a couple of years ago, and it just seems like they've had so many little... They're renovating their house, and they're trying to have a baby, and it just seems like every little thing, and they never complain, but it's like, you know, I just want to help them out. I just want to give them some free gas, and I've kind of been putting together a little package just to help things out, right?
0: Oh, awesome. Well, I'm glad we can add this to the package. So $75 gas card. It's from our friends at Saskatoon Motor Products SMP.
1: Thank you very much, Rob.
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0: 854. Hey, this guy's going to be a country thunder this year. Here's Cameron Whitcomb. This is Options.
17: Is it a relapse if it's just a drink?

0: know.
1: That's options. There's Cameron Whitcomb. Yeah, he will be here for Country Thunder. It's 8:56. All right, here's another Shauna. How are you?
2: I'm wonderful. How are you?
1: We're doing great. What are you doing today?
2: I am going home to sleep.
3: Oh, you're just finishing work?
2: I am. I work a night shift.
1: What do you do, Shauna?
2: I work for the railroad.
3: Oh, oh cool.
1: My grandpa worked for the railroad his whole life, like 55 years
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1: he worked
3: way.
1: For them. Yeah, he
2: what?
1: Loved it.
2: That's crazy.
1: He fixed the big engines, like the old big, huge
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1: Engines. Yeah.
2: And they were messy back then.
1: Yeah. Hey, what would you like to hear?
2: I would love to hear Waterfalls by TLC.
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0: feature pick.
1: Bruno Mars' new album is called The Romantic. This is the next single off of it, and it's about telling someone that you have complete devotion to them. It's called Risk It All.

What a cool sound, a little mariachi feel to it. There's Bruno Mars, Risk It All. That's the new single off of Romantic with Rob Suski and this band who somehow didn't make the top 10 in Canada's best all-time artists that came out just before Canada Day. So it seems like you can't go with a list like that, right? Here's Nickelback, Gotta Be Somebody.

There's Hozier, that's too sweet with Rob Suski on a Feel Good Friday. Lynn texted and said she got to see Backstreet Boys down in Las Vegas this past year twice and said it was so good and you got to go to the Sphere to see a concert. I'm so jealous. I really do want to go and see that. Here's Backstreet Boys on a Feel Good Friday for you, Lynn.

0: Yeah, a little boo thing. There's Paul Russell on a Feel Good Friday on C95 with Rob Seske. And Tamara is here. She wants to carry on the conversation about what you should spend at a wedding.
1: It has to be a minimum of $100 because you're barely covering supper. If suppers arrange from $50 to $60 a plate with corkage fees and the dinner for two of you, it should at least be a $100 gift.
0: So if I say $50 gift card for the gift, I'm a cheapo.
1: Very much.
0: Okay. Well, that's what my wife says. That's what Cindy says. She says I'm too cheap.
1: Yeah, Cindy's a smart lady.
0: Well, she is. You're right. Okay, so minimum $100. That seems to be the measurement that everybody's going for. You agree with that?
1: Yes.
0: Okay, $100. Tamara, thank you.
1: You're welcome. Bye.
0: Here's Jamie Fine. I'm just

0: 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There's Body, that's Loud Luxury.
1: The Rob Seske Show, only C95.
0: All right, here's Lisa in Warman. What's it going to be for Feel Good Friday?
2: I would like to listen to that Salt and Pepper Shoop. It's a good one.
0: Okay, Lisa, you got it. This is for you.
2: Awesome. Thank you so much. Hey, yeah.

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1: It's a beautiful song. There's Benson Boone. 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
1: All right, so the Riders are in Ottawa tonight. 5:30 is the kickoff. We don't want to lose two in a row. We do have some injuries to deal with, though. But Coach Corey Mace says he's not worried about it.
3: Yeah, ultimate faith in anybody who we end up getting out there. Whoever we end up getting out there, full trust.
1: All right. I hope we can trust anybody who comes in. Yeah. Need a win. 3-1 sounds way better than 2-2, right? Here's Theory of a Dead Man.

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0: Here's Angelo. He wants to get in on the wedding gift conversation, and he says that if you get married and you're going to move to a new place, you have to replace everything anyway, right?
2: Brand new stuff, because we had to replace the old, because that's old memories. So when you move to a new place, you leave the dustpan, the mop, and the broom, your past crap behind, so you don't take it into your new place. That's
0: okay. All right, so you're saying somebody get married, they move in together, they get a place together. You got to get rid of the old crap, get rid of the old vibe, and get new stuff for a new vibe.
2: Exactly.
0: Okay. That makes sense.
3: Interesting. You bet.
2: Imagine people that have taken their old, like their broom and mop, because they can't afford a new one. They start having problems.
0: Okay. Don't take any of your old stuff into the new situation. That's why everybody's got to buy all of these gifts for the wedding. All right. I can go with that, I guess. I'm easy. 306-938-9595. Here's Chromeo.

0: Yo, man.
1: Yo.
0: Open up, man.
1: Yo, what do you want, man?
0: My girl just caught me.
1: You made her catch you?
0: I don't know how I let this happen.
1: With who?
0: The girl next door, you know?
1: Nah.
0: I don't know what to do.
1: So it wasn't you.
0: All right.

0: Because I do. There's Preston Pablo with Rob Suski on a Feel Good Friday. Everybody's talking about the Taylor Swift wedding, and it's brought up a lot of wedding conversations. Stacey wants to weigh in on what Sean said. Sean said you don't have to bring a gift to a wedding.
1: That's ridiculous. That's an excuse to be cheap.
0: Okay, that did cross my mind that maybe Sean is just cheap all around.
1: Kind of sounds like it.
2: Yeah, I could kind of feel that. It does feel that you need to give something to recognize the fact that they're spending their lives together. They're showing you their union of love.
1: Absolutely. I agree, Sean.
0: Okay, what do you think? What is the gift obligation if you're going to a wedding? Here's Imagine Dragons.

That guy's got to be in New York for the Taylor Swift celebration or wedding or whatever's happening at Madison Square Garden. You know, they've been really close friends ever since Somber came on the scene. That's going to be the speculation. Who's at the wedding? Here's Wave California.

0: That's Loud Luxury, Love No More, with Rob Suski on a Feel Good Friday. Anything you want to hear, just let us know. We'll get it on for you to take you into the weekend. Here's Kelsey. Kelsey wants to get in on the wedding conversation with the Taylor celebration going on at MSG today. We got into a lot of talk about how much a wedding present should be. Like, how much do you have to give?
1: Okay, I think, like, minimum $100. Minimum.
0: Hmm. Mm-hmm. That's what Cindy said.
1: I'd even do more, to be honest. Like, food is so expensive, $40 to $50, and if you're doing midnight lunch.
0: Yeah, but okay, wait a minute, because Cindy always says this, you have to give as much as the dinner is going to be. Like, if you paid for dinner at a restaurant, that's how much it would be, and that's how much you're supposed to pay.
2: Yes! No, she's right!
0: Why don't we just call it even? I won't eat your dinner, and I won't give you a present.
2: That's not kind.
0: All right, I'm not quite that cheap. But what should it be? Here's Alex Warren, Ordinary.
3: They say the holy water's watered down, and this town's lost its faith. Our colors will fade.

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0: Oh, yeah. Good song. There's Golden. It's Huntrix with Rob Suski on your Feel Good Friday. Anything you want to hear, I'll get it on for you. Lily wants to talk more about the cost of a wedding gift. What should you give? Taylor's got the celebration going on this weekend. Obviously, well, I assume they've not asked for any gifts because, man, what do you get Taylor and Travis? Anyway, Lily, what do you say at a regular wedding? What do you give?
1: A dinner wedding, and I don't know them. Well, yeah, they're getting a gift card.
0: For how much?
1: $50, probably. Yeah, see, maybe $75.
0: I'm in the $50 range. My wife, Cindy, is saying we have to go over $100, and we hardly know these people.
2: I feel like you got to go over $100.
1: If I don't know them, ain't no way.
0: Ain't no way. All right, what do you think? What's the gift got to be? Here's Creed with arms wide open.

Love her voice. There's Sophia Camara. That's Girls Like You on a Feel Good Friday. Anything you want to hear, we'll get it on for you. Anthony and Davidson really wanted to hear some Bee Gees because Anthony's in the middle of a 5-day long weekend. Yeah, I think a lot of people did that. Wednesday, Thursday, Friday, Saturday, Sunday. Congrats if you got those days.

0: Oh, yeah, that guy's going to be at Country Thunder. Can't wait. There's Cameron Whitcomb with Rob Seske on a feel-good Friday.
1: Hey, how's it going?
0: Hey, Justine, what are you up to today?
1: Well, I'm just heading to Meadow Lake for work. And before I lost my favorite station, I thought I'd love to hear some Christina Aguilera.
0: Sounds like a good idea to me. What a beautiful day to be on the road for a little road trip.
1: Wonderful.
0: Okay, well, drive safe, and here's your Christina.
1: Woo, thanks.

0: There's Ed Sheeran. He's got to be at the Taylor wedding celebration today. There's Bad Habits with Rob Suski on a feel-good Friday. Tristan really wants to hear Ella Langley. She was in Texas. I love the story behind this song. It didn't really start out as a love song. It had to do with Miranda Lambert having a kangaroo in her car.
1: And I was like, Miranda, did you have a kangaroo? And she was like, I did. And then it had a baby, and that was my baby, and I loved it. And then you talked about how you went dirt road riding, and you got pulled over.
2: I had five dogs in the backseat and kangaroo in the front.
1: Five dogs in the
2: back
1: backseat.
2: Back road in Oklahoma, you can do that stuff.
1: Yeah, just riding, you know, listening to tunes. And she said the cop, like, completely forgot about whatever she pulled her over for when she saw the kangaroo. And Miranda goes, and of course, I had Texas plates on, and I went, he's probably like, she's from Texas, I can tell.
2: And then we go.
1: And then just from that phrase, I was, like, walking off, and I was like, she's from Texas, I can tell, by the way. He's just 7 pounds. Miranda's like the one he went with. Like, he went back to Texas with her. I was like, no one has time to go pee. Get out there. We're finishing this song. Yeah.
0: Here is Ella Langley, she was in Texas.

I love them together. Please give us a whole album. There's Lady Gaga and Bruno Mars. That's Die With A Smile on a Feel Good Friday with Rob Suski. So Sherry really wanted to hear DNC for a Feel Good Friday. Anything you want to hear to get you into the weekend, we can do that for you. Here's a fun song, Cake by the Ocean.

0: There's Tyler Shaw, who has family in Saskatchewan and filmed the video for that song, Run to You in Saskatchewan. It's Rob Suski, Feel Good Friday. All right, Tamara wants to get in on the conversation on wedding gifts and how much you should spend, since we've got a big Taylor wedding or some kind of celebration at MSG today.
1: It has to be a minimum of $100 because you're barely covering supper. If suppers arrange from $50 to $60 a plate with corkage fees and the dinner for two of you, it should at least be a $100 gift.
0: So if I say $50 gift card for the gift, I'm a cheapo.
1: Very much.
0: Yeah. Okay. Well, that's what my wife Cindy says. Now, obviously, at the Taylor or Travis wedding, they're not going to be asking for gifts, I would assume. But at a regular wedding, what do you give? Here's Avicii.

0: That's a fun Feel Good Friday song. There's Devin Cole. I got you.
1: Good morning, little sunshine.
0: Hey, Julie. How are you?
1: Good. I'm enjoying. Go sit outside and hang out today in the backyard.
0: Right on.
1: I was wondering if we could hear that Shakira song.
0: That's a good request, Julie.
1: Alrighty. Well, you guys have a good day and a good weekend, all right? Bye.

0: know.
1: I got options. There's Cameron Whitcomb, who's going to be at Country Thunder this year. It's Rob Suski on a Feel Good Friday. Last week was the 30th anniversary of the first big single from the Spice Girls, Wannabe. And there seemed to be no recognition from many of the Spice Girls. They didn't bring it up. It wasn't celebrated. There doesn't seem to be anything for the rest of the year for a 30th anniversary celebration. Nothing. Here's Spice Girls. This is Wannabe. Yo!

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3: This is

0: His Opal Light is Taylor Swift, who's got some kind of celebration going on at MSG, whether it's the actual wedding or a party or whatever's happening. Now, obviously, they're not going to be getting $100 gifts from people because it's just not, they wouldn't even, $100 they would make in 1 second tripping over a rock. Here's Tamara, though. At a regular wedding, what do you have to give?
1: It has to be a minimum of $100 because you're barely covering supper. If suppers range from $50 to $60 a plate with corkage fees and the dinner for two of you, it should at least be a $100 gift.
0: So if I say $50 gift card for the gift, I'm a cheapo.
1: Very much.
0: Okay. Well, that's what my wife says. That's what Cindy says. She says I'm too cheap.
1: Yeah, Cindy's a smart lady.
0: Well, she is. You're right. Okay, so minimum $100. That seems to be the measurement that everybody's going for. You agree with that?
1: Yes.
0: Okay, $100. Tamara, thank you.
1: You're welcome. Bye.
0: Here's Talk.

0: The SK20 with Tim Stone. 3, 2, 1. Here's this week's top three.
1: Bruno Mars is down one. I Just Might, number three. Home Wrecker by Somber, up a spot, number two.

We are expecting that guy to be at the Taylor Swift Travis Kelce wedding or whatever the celebration is at MSG. It looks like it's some kind of fairy tale set up with castle. And then there's, I guess there's stuff for him and his guy friends too. There's like a putting green set up that it sounds like Travis asked for. So they're going to be able to do some golfing while they're hanging out at MSG. It sounds like they're going to use all the floors, like all over the MSG. Should be fun, whoever's there. Here's Mariana's Trench. Yes.

0: Your Feel Good Friday. It's Justin in for Tim Stone. Today is wedding day. Apparently, anyway, Travis Kelce, Taylor Swift. How are you feeling about it, Cousin Megan?
1: I mean, if it is, it's so exciting, and I can't wait to, like, see pictures and details. But, like, even this morning, I was, like, trying to look online and see, like, okay, what was released about this, you know, rehearsal dinner last night? I'm like, there's nothing. There's no pictures. There's no nothing. So, I don't know.
0: Do you feel like it's kind of robbing Swifties of the joy of celebrating her wedding alongside her, knowing it's happening?
1: No. No, Swifties are having the time of their lives. And, like, she doesn't owe us anything. Like, this is her special day. If it's her special day, perfect. And, like, she has always been very generous, for the most part, sharing about her personal life. So, we'll get to know all about it.
0: With over 1,000 guests, many of them high-profile in attendance, as soon as their NDAs are up and they can post pictures, you know it's going to be everywhere on the internet.

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We're Montreal, it's Charlotte Cardin, and we're feeling extra patriotic. Not just because it was Canada Day, but tomorrow, 11 a.m., Team Canada, ranked 30th in the world. They are David against Goliath, number 6 Morocco. Where are you cheering from? Where are you watching? That game.

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4: Olivia Rodrigo, best known for her somber, angry tones, turning over a new leaf. Sort of. This song, almost hopeful vibes. And then, of course, she named it Drop Dead. Let me know what you think. The latest from Olivia Rodrigo.

Love this text from Tiffany. I enjoy that song, but give me all the angry Olivia Rodrigo. She's my favorite version. Here's Avril Lavigne.

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Keep the Feel Good Friday request coming. That one for Danielle. It's Tame Impala, Jenny from Blackpink with Dracula. I'm Justin in for Tim Stone. The city reminding you, please dump over every little bit of water, buckets, anything that's holding them to try and get those mosquitoes down. Primetime season now. Tons more showing up. Here's Dua Lipa.

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finally, Nelly is fitting. Hot in here. 26 degrees is your high today. There's a chance of showers, but then they go away tomorrow, 27. Then we've got sunshine for days. Sunday, 25. Monday, 24. Tuesday, 27. It feels

'cause I do. Preston Pablo, his brand new EP, Almost Always, is out today. It includes that hit single, 'Cause I Do. It's Justin in for Tim Stone. All Eyes on New York, Taylor Swift, The Wedding, and also on the good weather that is finally on the way. We're feeling good on this Friday. Marie requesting some Maroon 5, Beautiful Mistakes.

0: the pride of Montreal, Charlotte Cardin. And is that Super Swiftie Nicole?
1: That is me.
0: Taylor Swift's wedding happening today. Is it actually weird to think Taylor Swift ended up with a football player?
1: Well, and she's got that line in her song, like, you'll do greater things in your life than dating the boy on the football team. And now she's getting married to one. So it's almost kind of ironic in a sense, too. And she's such a truly, again, not without the puns, but she's a mastermind in the sense that she wrote that lyric and now she's marrying the football star. It's crazy.
0: We love a good bit of irony, don't we? It's I Knew It, I Knew Ya.

0: We need that energy on this Friday afternoon to get us to the weekend after what has been a bit of a stop-start week. But if you're looking for something fantastic to watch, Project Hail Mary, streaming on Prime.
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0: Ryan Gosling in one of the best movies of the year. The reviews, fantastic. It's Olivia Dean, so easy.

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Huntrix for your Friday, and there is still time. Country Thunder on next week. Cameron Whitcomb, Lainey Wilson, Riley Green, and of course, taking us back, it's going to be Creed.

Weekend 2 from Coachella Live is out. That's now weekend 1, weekend 2, but still, we haven't got the video portion of it from weekend 2 where you can watch Billie Eilish just lose her mind when she gets called up for One Less Lonely Girl. So, something to still look forward to. Here's Gwen Stefani.

His brand new EP is out today, Almost Always. The weather today, 26 degrees. Some showers maybe later on. And then hopefully they'll clear up for tomorrow, 27. Then sunshine as far as the eye can see.

An insane talent, Somber, for your Feel Good Friday. It's Justin. The wedding bells ringing loudly from Somber's hometown, New York, as Taylor Swift and Travis Kelce allegedly tying the knot. We really can't see much because they've got this big white tent out Madison Square Gardens where all the celebrities are getting dropped off and everybody under strict NDAs. Photos, I imagine, will come out later tonight, tomorrow from all the shit.

Dua Lipa for your Feel Good Friday. She just got married to Callum Turner, but they shut down an entire town in Italy to do it. Meanwhile, Taylor Swift rents out all of Madison Square Garden so she can invite every single person she's ever met if she wants to. We'll find out the details probably later tonight, maybe tomorrow. Sean Desmond, Jamie Fine, Body.

He's an incredible Canadian kid. His grandparents from PA, and we're feeling extra patriotic. Not just because of Canada Day, but tomorrow, the Men's National Team World Cup round of 16. They are taking on the number 6 best team in the world, Morocco. That is going to be David versus Goliath. Can't wait. 11 a.m. Feel Good Friday. Amber, great pick. Mambo number 5. He's an incredible Canadian kid. His grandparents from PA, and we're feeling extra patriotic. Not just because of Canada Day, but tomorrow, the men's national team.

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0: We are allegedly a few hours away from either a wedding or a big wedding party for Taylor Swift. Super Swiftie Nicole, can you imagine trying to be Travis Kelce and having to write your wedding vows opposite a Hall of Fame songwriter?
1: Yeah, he's got some tough competition when it comes to Taylor. I think that a big thing that'll work for him will be his humor. I think he really knows how to make Taylor laugh and make her smile. So I think maybe he'll use a bit of humor on her. But I think even though he's up against some tough competition, he'll bring out the emotions for sure.
0: That's his only hope, because

0: Alex Warren, he's bringing us new music August 28th. His new album, Wild Child. It's Justin, and we've also got new music from Justin Bieber.
1: Yeah, yeah, he checking his chickens.
0: Weekend 2, live from Coachella, it's out. Just so many great spontaneous moments in there. Let's go Felix Cartel and Lights. It's Love Me.

Hour got three. This is what it feels like. I'm Wheels, in for Tim Stone once again. Happy Friday. I hope you're feeling good. Looking at the weather, a high of 26 today. The beginning of great summer weather. It all kicks off on Sunday. Sunday sunshine as far as the eye can see. We are ready to dive into some summertime fun. Hey, Kelly Clarkson giving us new music in a few weeks. Great song from her. It's Stronger.

0: That guy, Cameron Whitcomb, coming to Saskatchewan again next Saturday night for Country Thunder. We were lucky enough to chat with him and ask him what we can expect him to wear. Will we see cowboy boots?
1: I'm going to do me. I mean, like, I have cowboy boots, but I think it'd be, it's just disingenuous. I'm not a cowboy by any means. I grew up in the city. What I'm going to do is I'm just going to, like, you know, wear some jeans, maybe some skate shoes, and, you know, get weird for an hour.
0: That is going to be a ton of fun. Next Saturday night, Country Thunder, and then, of course, the headliner right after that, Creed. I'm Wheels. It's Feel Good Friday. You get to pick the songs. Bethany, big Aqua fan, wants Dr. Jones.

0: We've got that Friday feeling.
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Gotta love Avril Lavigne. Feels good on a Friday as well. Hey, it's Wheels. Lots of things to watch when it comes to sports. Tonight, your Riders taking on the Ottawa Redblacks at 5:30. And then tomorrow, the big one, the World Cup. Canada's men's soccer team taking on Morocco at 11 o'clock. And that is going to be a fantastic game. We are huge underdogs in that one. So cheer loud. Hopefully, we find a way to pull that out. This next song is on everyone's mind. It's just so catchy. Tame Impala and Jenny.

0: your pick.
1: Bruno Mars knows how to make us dance, how to make us move, but don't forget, the guy knows how to write a love song too. His new album, The Romantic, so many good songs. This next one might be played at weddings for years to come. Let's get into it. This is Bruno Mars, Risk It All.

0: Those strings.
1: Great stuff. That is Bruno Mars. The song's called Risk It All. Would love your feedback on that one. If you want us to play it more, let me know. Got a text from Jacqueline. She says, yes, yes, yes. I'm with you, Jacqueline. It's Wheels. It's for Tim Stone. You want to hear a song? Send it my way. Robin needs some Nelly this Friday.

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5: This is

0: back. Shawn Mendes, one of our favorite Canadians. Sounding good on a Friday. Hey, I'm glad you're here. It's Wheels. We got a big wedding. Taylor Swift and Travis Kelce tying the knot today. Megan, you're a huge Swiftie. Are you a little bit perturbed that you're being left in the dark with all these details surrounding this wedding?
1: No. Swifties are having the time of their lives. And, like, she doesn't owe us anything. Like, this is her special day. If it's her special day, perfect. And, like, she has always been very generous, for the most part, sharing about her personal life. So, we'll get the deep. Don't worry.
0: You're right. You know Taylor Swift will share everything when she's ready.

One of the all-time best, Tracy Chapman, T95. Hey, here's the scoop when it comes to the weather. Don't throw away the umbrella quite yet because we could have more storms and rain tonight into tomorrow morning. But things looking and feeling a lot better, aren't they? Today, high 26. Tomorrow, high 27. And then we start cooking on Sunday. Sunday, sunshine and 25. And then every day after that, looking like summer days, just straight sunshine. And that is your C95 weather.

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That is for Felicity. Wanted some Moffitt's Bang Bang Boom. It's Wheels. Something about this weekend, it really feels like the first full weekend of summer. And this song really fits. Ella Langley's Choosing Texas. Picture this song, blasting at the cabin, at the lake, in the backyard, on the patio while you're at the barbecue. Some good vibes. Here's Choosing Texas.

Scott Hellman, Bungalow. He's out at the Calgary Stampede tonight performing as well. Alessia Cara will be there and so many others over the next 10 days of Stampede. Flo Rida, 5 Seconds of Summer, Jason Derulo, Macklemore, Chainsmokers, Ella Langley, Luke Calla, Alanis Morissette, The Beaches, and more and more and more. It's not just a rodeo or a fair. That place becoming a huge music festival every summer.

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0: a little Huntrix Golden. It's Wheels. Happy Friday. Happy Taylor Swift and Travis Kelce wedding to all those who celebrate. Nicole, you're a super Swiftie. Have you put any thought into this idea of Travis Kelce and Taylor Swift writing vows for one another? Because it seems like Travis Kelce a bit outclassed when it comes to penmanship.
1: Yeah, he's got some tough competition when it comes to Taylor. I think that a big thing that'll work for him will be his humor. Mm. I think he really knows how to make Taylor laugh and make her smile. So I think maybe he'll use a bit of humor on her. But I think even though he's up against some tough competition, he'll bring out the emotions for sure.
0: Well said, Nicole. Hopefully we get some details on this wedding sooner than later.

0: Sophia Kamara coming to Regina August 19th. Sophia Kamara, Devin Cole, and the Beaches. It'll be an outdoor show, and you don't want to miss it. Hopefully, the weather will be just like this weekend. Hey, I'm Wheels. Hope you're loving today. It's Friday. We're feeling good. Lots to watch this weekend. At the box office, you've got the brand new Minions and Monsters movie. And streaming on Prime Video, being called one of the biggest movies of the year, it's Project Hail Mary.
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0: Starring Ryan Gosling. It is a lot of fun, worth sitting down and watching, especially if you love space movies. Desiree texting, heading to the lake for the first time this year. She wants some party rock anthem.

Great song from Devin Cole. That is I Got You. Hey, when it comes to the weather, things beginning to look up. A high of 26 today feels good. Tomorrow, high 27. You do want to keep that umbrella close by you, though. Could have more storms tonight into tomorrow morning, but still, warmer tomorrow. And then Sunday, summer really starts. Sunday, calling for sunshine and 25. And then every day after that, sunshine, sunshine, sunshine. No more ball games getting rained out in the evening. The weather for Flooring Superstore.

0: loving Justin Bieber. And a big weekend for him as he released Weekend 2 from Coachella. You can listen to the music and watch the performance.
1: Yeah, yeah, he checking these chickens.
0: He was so fantastic for both weekends. And an additional rumor just came out. Justin Bieber rumored to be a part of the halftime spectacular of the World Cup final July 19th, already including Shakira, BTS, and Madonna. And now it might include Justin Bieber. I'm Wheels, sitting in for Tim Stone. We got a big wedding day. Taylor Swift and Travis Kelce. Here she is. I knew it. I knew you.

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1: C95.

I've got. Benny Boone, C95. Hey, it's Wheels. Happy Friday. Tomorrow, we got a big game to watch. Team Canada men's soccer team in the round of 16 at the World Cup taking on Morocco. If you don't have a place to watch it yet, why not watch it at Saskatoon's official FIFA World Cup watch party tomorrow at Gather Local Market. Lots going on there. Food trucks, they got beer gardens, activities for all ages. Canada's game starts at 11 o'clock. Should be absolutely dynamite. What is

Gotta love Chapel Roan. That is Pink Pony Club. Hey, I'm Wheels. Happy Friday. If you're a Riders fan, kickoff about to take place. Riders out in Ottawa, taking on the Red Blacks, looking to go 3-1.

0: Run to.
1: Really well done song. That is Tyler Shaw, Run to You. Also love the fact that his grandparents are from right here in Saskatchewan. Hey, it's Wheels. Hope you're enjoying your Friday. Good looking weekend ahead of us. And if you're driving home right now thinking to yourself, you know what song would just get me going? Whatever the answer is to that song, give me a call or text right now. I want to get it on the radio for you. I was talking with Estelle earlier. She needs to hear some Fergie and Ludacris. Glamorous.

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That is a perfect song going into the weekend. Shaboozy with a bar song. I'm Wheels in for Tim Stone. Last night was Portugal taking on Croatia in the World Cup.

That is Halsey, C95. Hey, we're almost through the turbulent weather. Feeling a lot better today, high 26, but we still could have some storms and rain tonight, which could carry into tomorrow morning. But Saturday calling for a high of 27. And then Sunday, things really start to settle in. Sunshine and 25. And then every day after that, all next week, straight sunshine, just the way we like her. Remember when

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2: 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It's Wheels. We're going to dive right into it. Up first, number 6, a song we cannot...